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11: With the J96 forecast, I'm meteorologist Jennifer Wojcicki from the Weatherology Weather Center. Slight chance of thunderstorms tonight, otherwise mainly clear skies. Lows dip down to about 52. Winds out of the southwest, 5 to 10 miles per hour. Slight chance of rain showers tomorrow. Highs level off around 83, mainly sunny. For J96, I'm meteorologist Jennifer Wojcicki. Currently 61.
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0: What a great one. Lita Ford, Nazi, Together, Close My Eyes, Forever, with Mud on Your Double Play Weekend. Two from Ozzy, You Can't Beat, two from Ozzy, and then one with Lita Ford in there with Ozzy. Come on, how cool is that? Hope you're having a great weekend. Rock the weekend, rock the barbecue. Queens coming up. I'll throw on Three Doors Down and two from The Cars. That's on deck too.
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6: With the J96 forecast, I'm meteorologist Jennifer Wojcicki from the Weatherology Weather Center. Slight chance of thunderstorms tonight, otherwise mainly clear skies. Lows dip down to about 52. Winds out of the southwest, 5 to 10 miles per hour. Slight chance of rain showers tomorrow. Highs level off around 83, mainly sunny. For J96, I'm meteorologist Jennifer Wojcicki. Currently 61.
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3: With the J96 forecast, I'm meteorologist Jennifer Wojcicki from the Weatherology Weather Center. Slight chance of thunderstorms tonight, otherwise mainly clear skies. Lows dip down to about 52. Southwesterly winds 5 to 10 miles per hour. Mainly clear tomorrow, slight chance for showers. Highs around 83. For J96, I'm meteorologist Jennifer Wojcicki. Right now, 64.
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0: Right on Supertramp and the Logical Song with Mud. Happy Memorial Day weekend to you and yours on your Sunday fun day. Not soon to be your Monday not so fun day. You have a Monday fun day as well. Go enjoy it all. Author on the top and two from Metallica. They're on deck as well.
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0: Yeah, Metallica and Fate the Black with Mud on your double play weekend. Twice as nice, too, from Metallica. Come on, Metallica turning into an ultimate touring band. Boy, they're always on tour. Rocking a tour for years. In fact, later on in the year, they'll do up a Vegas residency well into 2027. Way to go, Metallica. The top, they're coming up. Author on Alice in Chains. And two from The Priest. That's on deck, too.
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6: With the J96 forecast, I'm meteorologist Jennifer Wojcicki from the Weatherology Weather Center. Slight chance of thunderstorms tonight, otherwise mainly clear skies. Lows dip down to about 52. Southwesterly winds 5 to 10 miles per hour. Mainly clear tomorrow, slight chance for showers. Highs around 83. For J96, I'm meteorologist Jennifer Wojcicki. Right now, 64.
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0: You know what? You can go your own way, Fleetwood Mac, with Mud from Real Rock J96. Happy Memorial Day weekend to you and your Stevie Nicks will turn 78 years old on Tuesday. Happy birthday to Stevie. She looks great. She sounds great. She's all about greatness. Hey, we do a great show for you as well. Sunday at noon, it's the Red Rocker Sammy and his Top Rock Countdown. 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
11: With the J96 forecast, I'm meteorologist Jennifer Wojcicki from the Weatherology Weather Center. Mainly clear tonight with a low of 52. Winds out of the southwest 5 to 10 miles per hour. Mainly clear skies. Tomorrow, slight chance for showers. Daytime highs approaching 83. Partly cloudy. Tomorrow night, lows around 59. For J96, I'm meteorologist Jennifer Wojcicki. Currently 57.
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0: Yeah, Foreigner and the Dirty White Boy with Mud. Happy Memorial Day weekend. You will rock the weekend big time. We have a ton of fun, a ton of great music, and a ton of barbecuing to do, too. Let's get busy and rock that barbecue and rock the weekend together. Journey, they're coming up. And I'll throw on two from Rush next.
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0: Double play weekend twice as nice. Hopefully in your subdivision, you have a little block party going down and a barbecue. Go enjoy your holiday weekend and enjoy the double play weekend as well. Hey, two from Bon Jovi, that's coming up, and I'll throw on Journey next.
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10: With the J96 forecast, I'm meteorologist Jennifer Wojcicki from the Weatherology Weather Center. Mainly clear tonight with a low of 52. Winds out of the southwest, 5 to 10 miles per hour. Mainly clear skies. Tomorrow, slight chance for showers. Daytime highs approaching 83. Partly cloudy. Tomorrow night, lows around 59. For J96, I'm meteorologist Jennifer Wojcicki. Currently 57.
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0: Yeah, Black Sabbath getting all noited out with Paranoid. With Mud, don't get paranoid on your Memorial Day weekend. You may get invited to somebody's home and you say, hey, what should I bring? And they say, bring yourself. And you're like, I don't know if they really want me to bring something. Don't get paranoid. Bring yourself and make your own decision, okay? Hey, The Clash, they're coming up. Author on Pearl Jam. And Eddie Money is next.
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10: With the J96 forecast, I'm meteorologist Jennifer Wojcicki from the Weatherology Weather Center. Lows dip down to about 53. Tonight, under mainly clear skies, southwesterly winds 5 to 10 miles per hour. Mainly sunny skies again. Tomorrow, slight chance of rain showers. Highs level off around 83. For J96, I'm meteorologist Jennifer Wojcicki. Right now, it's 55 degrees.
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0: Right on the Bloody Clash with that quandary classic, Should I Stay or Should I Go? A perfect tune for the long holiday weekend. Like, when do you leave? When you're visiting somebody's home, it's like, do I go now? Do I leave in a little bit? What do I do? Well, you say you're going to get going and you're good to go. No worry at all. Hey, the Eagles are coming up and I'll throw on two from Floyd next.
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6: With the J96 forecast, I'm meteorologist Jennifer Wojcicki from the Weatherology Weather Center. Lows dip down to about 53. Tonight, under mainly clear skies, southwesterly winds 5 to 10 miles per hour. Mainly sunny skies again. Tomorrow, slight chance of rain showers. Highs level off around 83. For J96, I'm meteorologist Jennifer Wojcicki. Right now, it's 55 degrees.
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0: We're in the middle of another double play on a double play Memorial Day weekend with the Irish guys, Thin Lizzy. Now, what does an Irish band have to do with an American cowboy? Well, if you've ever been to Ireland, England, or Scotland, you know most of the folks over there are just thrilled with our cowboys.
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0: Let's say you're on an adventure trip and you don't know how far you have left to go. You can either turn around and go back when you have half the rations, or you can go on as an adventure and hope you have enough to get you there. Hey, the story told by the great band named after their state, Kansas. They got ZZ Top on the way. It's a good one. It's about the little town in Texas that some call an amusement park for adults.
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6: With the J96 forecast, I'm meteorologist Jennifer Wojcicki from the Weatherology Weather Center. Partly cloudy skies tonight with a low of 52. Southwesterly winds 5 to 10 miles per hour. Slight chance of rain showers tomorrow, high of 83, mainly clear skies. Partly cloudy tomorrow night, 59. For J96, I'm meteorologist Jennifer Wojcicki. Right now, 54.

0: Hey, gonna rock and roll all night and party every day. Is that what we wanted to do in our youth? And, if, you know, if we were around then, when that song in the mid-70s from Kiss came out, that's what we were probably thinking about. Now, 10 o'clock bedtime. Hey, we got a double play from Journey on the way on a double play Memorial Day weekend.
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0: and every hour, and there's another one. Journey did it for you. First song was Five Words Everybody Loves to Hear. And the second song was Three Words Nobody Likes to Partake in. Good one. Bad Company is on the way.
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5: With the J96 forecast, I'm meteorologist Jennifer Wojcicki from the Weatherology Weather Center. Partly cloudy skies tonight with a low of 52. Southwesterly winds 5 to 10 miles per hour. Slight chance of rain showers tomorrow. High of 83, mainly clear skies. Partly cloudy tomorrow night, 59. For J96, I'm meteorologist Jennifer Wojcicki. Right now, 54.
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6: With the J96 forecast, I'm meteorologist Jennifer Wojcicki from the Weatherology Weather Center. Lows level off around 52 overnight under partly cloudy skies, southwesterly winds 5 to 10 miles per hour. Mainly sunny skies Monday, slight chance of rain showers, daytime highs approaching 83. For J96, I'm meteorologist Jennifer Wojcicki. Currently, it's 54 degrees.
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0: Tom Petty inducted into the Rock and Roll Hall of Heaven October 2nd, 2017. Keeping his spirit alive. Well, it's a double play weekend. Got a double play coming up from two brothers that formed the band in 1965 in San Francisco, but they gave us kind of a southern sound. Creedence Clearwater Revival. Next.
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0: It was during the Vietnam War in the late 60s. There were a lot of protest songs out, and Creedence Clearwater Revival was no exception. A song about what some say were rich kids dodging the draft. And the one ahead of that in this double play on a double play weekend is all about things getting better. Things getting better as you look out at history. Got one from Black Sabbath next.
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5: With the J96 forecast, I'm meteorologist Jennifer Wojcicki from the Weatherology Weather Center. Lows level off around 52 overnight under partly cloudy skies, southwesterly winds 5 to 10 miles per hour. Mainly sunny skies Monday, slight chance of rain showers, daytime highs approaching 83. For J96, I'm meteorologist Jennifer Wojcicki. Currently, it's 54 degrees.
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pretty big deal. After 11 years, Rush back out on tour. You can check their website for dates and times and all the excitement that's going to be around the whole new thing with the new drummer and everything else. Well, it's a double play weekend. Got a double play coming up a little later on, but we're going to kick things off next with the Royalty of Rock and Roll, a song that came from an album, Jazz, in 1979, where you got a free poster relating to the music.

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6: With the J96 forecast, I'm meteorologist Jennifer Wojcicki from the Weatherology Weather Center. Partly cloudy skies overnight with a low of 52. Southwesterly winds 5 to 10 miles per hour. Daytime highs approaching 83 Monday, mainly clear. Partly cloudy skies Monday night, lows around 59. For J96, I'm meteorologist Jennifer Wojcicki. Right now, 54.
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0: The late Glenn Frey of the Eagles, who was inducted into the Rock and Roll Hall of Heaven January 18, 2016, was riding down the L.A. freeway in the mid-70s with a friend in a sports car, probably a Ferrari or a Lamborghini. He said to the guy, "Hey, are you going a little too fast?" And the guy looked at him and said, "Hey, man, it's life in the fast lane," which gave him the idea for that song. And the Eagles from Hotel California, 1976. It's a double play weekend and a great double coming up. From Eddie Money.
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1: Weather. With the J96 forecast, I'm meteorologist Jennifer Wojcicki from the Weatherology Weather Center. Partly cloudy skies overnight with a low of 52. Southwesterly winds 5 to 10 miles per hour. Daytime highs approaching 83 Monday, mainly clear. Partly cloudy skies Monday night, lows around 59. For J96, I'm meteorologist Jennifer Wojcicki. Right now, 54.
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0: Nothing like Cheap Trick, and I want you to want me, Shark, here. And it's a Memorial Day double play weekend. We've got more on the way. Plus, a good one from Foreigner that reminds me of when I was in high school. A buddy of mine was dating his gal. And when he heard that song, he took a thermometer on the date with him. And after he'd kissed her for a while, he took her temperature. On the way with Foreigner. Next.
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13: With the J96 forecast, I'm meteorologist Jennifer Wojcicki from the Weatherology Weather Center. Lows level off around 54 overnight under partly cloudy skies. Winds out of the southwest 5 to 10 miles per hour. Monday, high of 83. Lows level off around 59. Monday night, partly cloudy skies. For J96, I'm meteorologist Jennifer Wojcicki. 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

0: 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Finished it up with a song about a guy that was dating a gal who played the accordion and kept him up all night practicing. 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
9: With the J96 forecast, I'm meteorologist Jennifer Wojcicki from the Weatherology Weather Center. Lows level off around 54 overnight under partly cloudy skies. Winds out of the southwest 5 to 10 miles per hour. Monday, high of 83. Lows level off around 59. Monday night, partly cloudy skies. For J96, I'm meteorologist Jennifer Wojcicki. 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

0: I always remember the day before we had cell phones and all the electronic toys. 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Supertramp for Breakfast in America. It's a double play weekend. We got doubles coming up. Plus, we'll kick everything off next with The Clash.
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11: With the J96 forecast, I'm meteorologist Jennifer Wojcicki from the Weatherology Weather Center. Chance of rain showers overnight. Otherwise, mainly cloudy skies expected. Lows dip down to about 53. Southwest winds 5 to 10 miles per hour. Slight chance for showers Monday. Daytime highs approaching 83. Partly cloudy skies. For J96, I'm meteorologist Jennifer Wojcicki.

0: Chitsky. Currently, it's 55 degrees.
1: This Memorial Day, the Loon Saloon salutes our fallen heroes. 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

0: going to be another spectacular year for concerts and classic rock bands. 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And tomorrow night, they'll be in Atlanta. 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Well, it's a double play weekend. First Scottish band we ever heard in the 70s, and it's all about Nazareth. A couple put together on a double play Memorial Day weekend.
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0: Scottish rock and roll. Honey and its Nazareth from the mid-70s. What a transition that was. They go from a wild party night and a song about a hangover to a love song. And it's great on a double play weekend.
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5: Heartland Weather.
6: With the J96 forecast, I'm meteorologist Jennifer Wojcicki from the Weatherology Weather Center. Chance of rain showers overnight, otherwise mainly cloudy skies expected. Lows dip down to about 53. Southwest winds 5 to 10 miles per hour. Slight chance for showers Monday. Daytime highs approaching 83. Partly cloudy skies. For J96.

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7: Heartland Weather.
8: With the J96 forecast, I'm meteorologist Jennifer Wojcicki from the Weatherology Weather Center. Mainly cloudy overnight with a chance for showers. Lows level off around 52. Southwest winds 5 to 10 miles per hour. Slight chance of rain showers Monday. Daytime highs approaching 83. Sunshine mixed with clouds at times. For J96, I'm meteorologist Jennifer Wojcicki. Currently, it's 52 degrees.
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0: Bad Company. Shark here. It's a double play Memorial Day weekend, and we've got a double play from Loverboy, one of the first Canadian rockers to hit America in 1980. One from their first album and one from their second album. Putting it all together.
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4: With the J96 forecast, I'm meteorologist Jennifer Wojcicki from the Weatherology Weather Center. Mainly cloudy overnight with a chance for showers. Lows level off around 52. Southwest winds 5 to 10 miles per hour. Slight chance of rain showers Monday. Daytime highs approaching 83. Sunshine mixed with clouds at times. For J96, I'm meteorologist Jennifer Wojcicki. Currently, it's 52 degrees.
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A Memorial Day weekend double play. Used to Lovers, the second one. Thanks for listening, my friend.

0: couple of Beantown bands wrapping up that super set. Boston, of course, and Aerosmith, both from the city of Boston. We'll go international. Jacksonville, Florida to Seattle. Nice little flight. Farthest one across the country, if I'm not mistaken. Yeah. Yeah, you want to make that flight? We'll hear Hart and Jacksonville's Lynyrd Skynyrd. So we rock through this Memorial Day Monday. Good morning. Thanks for listening.
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11: With the J96 forecast, I'm meteorologist Jennifer Wojcicki from the Weatherology Weather Center. Slight chance of rain showers today, otherwise a mix of clouds and sun. Highs around 83, southwesterly winds 8 to 15 miles per hour. Partly cloudy skies again tonight, slight chance of thunderstorms, lows around 58. For J96, I'm meteorologist Jennifer Wojcicki. Currently 48.
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4: With the J96 forecast, I'm meteorologist Jennifer Wojcicki from the Weatherology Weather Center. Slight chance of rain showers today, otherwise a mix of clouds and sun. Highs around 83, southwesterly winds 8 to 15 miles per hour. Partly cloudy skies again tonight, slight chance of thunderstorms, lows around 58. For J96, I'm meteorologist Jennifer Wojcicki. Currently 48.
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Saving you money. Going to

0: Proud to be rocking you and me, baby. The Steve Miller Band. Before that, ZZ Top, I Thank You. It was on this date, 1990, that ZZ Top appeared in the big screen. Remember which movie they showed up in? Part 3, Back to the Future. Yeah, Old West-themed rendition of the double back song they performed when Marty flew back to 1885 to rescue Doc Brown. Flea of the Chili Peppers was in there, too. Needles, Marty's nemesis. Marty McFly, yeah. Go look that one up. See a couple of rockers in the movie Back to the Future Part 3. ZZ Top and Flea from the Chili Peppers.
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6: 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And we received good news last Friday when Iron County District Court Chief Justice Anderson substantially denied and partially granted a stay of construction. The stay was on only four water body crossings that require additional permits from the Wisconsin Department of Natural Resources, and the process of obtaining these permits is well underway. Long story short, this decision allows construction to move forward. As construction picks up speed, it is important to emphasize that all work currently underway is fully permitted and has been subject to rigorous environmental and engineering review. As work moves forward, independent environmental inspectors, cultural monitors, and project teams are actively ensuring all 250-plus permit conditions are followed. If you would like to learn more about the project or Enbridge operations in Wisconsin, you can check out our website at enbridge.com/L5WIS, or you can call our project number at 715-318-2201.
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0: is Elton John and Journey rocking us on this Memorial Day Monday. How you doing? It's Lester. They're letting the good times roll in Las Vegas right now. In the NHL playoffs last night, the number one seed in the NHL, Colorado, pushed to the brink of elimination. Las Vegas winning last night put them at a 3-0 series lead. Game four will be Tuesday night. Montreal and Carolina play their third game tonight. They're tied up. NBA, same thing tonight. New York Knicks could move on to the Larry O'Brien championship match. If they can close out the Cleveland Cavaliers 4-0, they'll play the winner of Oklahoma City and San Antonio, which last night San Antonio won. That's all tied up. So New York Nets might get a little waiting time. Also, closest Indy finish. If you haven't seen the video from yesterday's Indy finish, oh my goodness, or over the weekend, I guess Saturday. I see, it's Monday already. Love these holiday weekends. Just mess up. How about we rock another one of our double plays? Let's double up the Talking Heads. We'll do that next.
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0: 2002 Rock and Roll Hall of Fame inductees on this double play Memorial Day weekend. Talking about the Talking Heads, Take Me to the River, Once in a Lifetime, the doubling up of them. More along the way as we cruise through this Monday Memorial Day. Thank you so much for listening. Got another superset coming up. Tom Petty will also do Van Halen, Metallica, and we'll double up Chris Cornell on this double play weekend of the way.
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4: If you or someone close to you is 50 years of age or older, you may know that doctors recommend a colonoscopy at age 50 and repeat colonoscopies every decade thereafter. Dr. Amy Knudsen is a senior scientist at the Institute for Technology Assessment at Massachusetts General Hospital. And she says new research suggests that different follow-up tests may work just as well as traditional colonoscopy.
5: Of all the screening strategies we looked at, from annual FOBT to virtual colonoscopy every 5 years, rescreening with colonoscopy seemed about the same number of years of life. So what's really important is getting rescreened. 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
4: And it would be a big money saver for our health.

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1: Correspondent Andrew Stewart. Oil prices down a bit this morning, and today's AAA national average for a gallon of regular gas is $4.50. That's down a penny from yesterday. Of course, your mileage may vary. In California, this morning's average, $6.11, and that's for regular. President Trump will travel to Arlington National Cemetery later this morning. This Memorial Day, he'll be laying a wreath at the Tomb of the Unknown Soldier. No trading today on Wall Street. Stock market is closed in observance of Memorial Day. More on these stories, townhall.com.
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10: 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Flags are at half-staff statewide on this Memorial Day. Governor Tony Evers signed an executive order ordering the flags of the U.S. and the state of Wisconsin to be flown at half-staff from sunrise till noon today as Wisconsin joins the nation in remembering its fallen heroes. The Wisconsin Department of Natural Resources is accepting artwork for its annual bird stamp contest. Winning designs will appear on the 2027 stamp collection. Entries must be submitted or postmarked by August 1st, with judging set for August 22nd at the Waterfowl Hunters Expo in Oshkosh. And a safety reminder from Memorial Day and all summer long, the Wisconsin State Patrol says distracted driving and speeding are leading causes of summer crashes. Drivers are urged to put the phone down, follow posted speed limits, and slow down in construction zones. Tad Allen, Wisconsin Radio Network News.
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Lester continuing this superset on our double play Memorial Day weekend, honoring Chris Cornell. Just heard Soundgarden. 2020, he went into this home studio when we were all locked down with the pandemic and sent this off to radio stations. His cover of Guns N' Roses.

0: You know, there's a perfect example of why you and I do what we do for a living. Lars, Kirk, and the guys of Metallica, yeah, they travel around the world and make millions of dollars because they can take what was a normal prayer most people heard growing up, original, found in print, 1750s, when I lay me down to sleep, pray the Lord my soul to keep, and they incorporated in one of the greatest rock songs ever. Yes, yeah, some people do that. I wasn't one, and I'm guessing you weren't either. Up next, get ready to rock our Memorial Day Monday with Foreigner, Mellencamp, and the Police.
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4: With the J96 forecast, I'm meteorologist Jennifer Wojcicki from the Weatherology Weather Center. Daytime highs approaching 83 today under mainly sunny skies, winds out of the southwest 8 to 15 miles per hour. Partly cloudy tonight, slight chance of thunderstorms, 58. Highs around 81 tomorrow, mainly clear. For J96, I'm meteorologist Jennifer Wojcicki. Currently, it's 54 degrees.
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0: Those boys are still battling it out in court. Gordon Sumner, Andy Summers, last September filing lawsuits for millions of dollars against Sting, who is in charge of paying out the royalties for all their songs and that. And apparently Sting's been doing some stuff behind the scenes, internet, movies, commercial stuff like that, and not reporting that income to the fellow members. And so at the start of the year, Sting sent $800,000 to each of them, Andy Summers and Stuart Copeland, saying, hey, sorry, we did find a tax error in calculation, so here's the $800,000. And they both returned their checks saying, no, it's $5.6 million per our calculations. They'd say they're a little bit far apart. But, yeah, the business of being rock stars. You go into business with somebody and you never know what's going to happen, right?
1: It is time to talk to Russ at Marine General Memorial Day. And Russ, things are probably going to be a little bit busy there today, huh?
2: Well, warm out, you know, and so it'll be steady. A lot of people will be in. Look what I broke. By the way, we're going to be open until 3 today, so we'll be closing a few hours early. But other than that, we'll be here for people then until 3. So, yeah, there'll be lots of stuff going on. Lots of people still putting their boats together. It was a big race week here for sailboat racing, and they'll have broke stuff. And a lot of folks are trying to still get in the water, so we're going to be selling out a lot of anti-falling paint. When it gets into the 70s and 80s, everybody comes out all at once and wants to get everything done. So it'll be a busy time, and we'll get them all done. People will be in picking up stuff for next weekend because it's a short week for people this week. So they'll be trying to get that out of the way. And so, we'll be here.
1: Okay, so the bucket sale, I know you've got or you've had it going on. Is it going on yet this week, or does it end?
2: It'll go till 3 o'clock today, and then we've got some more specials coming, different things, and we're going to run out of buckets anyway. So that's good. So we'll get that done, and so if you come in and buy the bucket for $15, it's normally $25. Everything you put in it that's made by Rapala, VMC, Blue Fox, Lure Jensen, all the family of Normark company that goes in that bucket gets

0: 25% off. So, like I say, till 3 o'clock today, and then we're all done. And next week we have electronics and paint and varnish and all kinds of stuff on sale. So, so this will be what we do for the week here, and then in the following week. That'll be the end, toward the end of the May sales, and then we start June sales from the factories, electronics and things like that. So I don't know. It's one of those things. You sure, normally we finish shows and the specials are over, but the manufacturers keep throwing them at us, so we'll keep throwing them at people.
1: Yeah, well, they like to have those empty warehouses too, don't they?
0: I think that's a big part of it. You know, people don't realize it, but the end of the tackle industry for the manufacturers is June 30th. And then July 1st resets for the next year. So they have to be that far ahead of everybody. So they're moving stuff through because they're just about done for the year. They want the numbers to look good. And then in July, when we just crank up and we think the season's beginning, they're working on 2027. So that's what we do.
1: All right. So for people that have got the need to see you today, they have till 3 o'clock, but normal hours return tomorrow, right?
0: Yep. So we're open 9 to 6 Monday through Saturday, 9 to 3 on Sunday, marinegeneral.com all the time. 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

Rock and Roll Hall of Fame inductee who did it her way, doing the old Cochran tune, Joan Jett with Summertime Blues. Part of our double play Memorial Day weekend. Of course, Hate Myself for Loving You, one of her big hits before that. That's the cool thing about the double plays this weekend. Boss gave us carte blanche. He says, yeah, if you get any good requests or you think of a song you want to play that fits, go

0: who they say opened fire at a security checkpoint off the White House grounds. No trading today on Wall Street. The stock market is closed in observance of Memorial Day. More on these stories, townhall.com.
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3: Now this news update on Wisconsin Radio Network, I'm Ted Allen. Flags are at half-staff statewide on this Memorial Day. Governor Tony Evers signed an executive order ordering the flags of the U.S. and the state of Wisconsin to be flown at half-staff from sunrise till noon today as Wisconsin joins the nation in remembering its fallen heroes. The Wisconsin Department of Natural Resources is accepting artwork for its annual bird stamp contest. Winning designs will appear on the 2027 stamp collection. Entries must be submitted or postmarked by August 1st, with judging set for August 22nd at the Waterfowl Hunters Expo in Oshkosh. And a safety reminder for Memorial Day and all summer long, the Wisconsin State Patrol says distracted driving and speeding are leading causes of summer crashes. Drivers are urged to put the phone down, follow posted speed limits, and slow down in construction zones. Tad Allen, Wisconsin Radio Network News.
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0: The boys of the Who with the Magic Bus. Crosby, Stills, Nash & Young, one of the greatest protest songs, of course, before that, Ohio. It is Lester as we rock our way through this Memorial Day Monday. Thank you for joining us. Super Duper Alice Cooper, his hit from the late 80s, plus some ZZ Top and Offspring. We'll be rocking your speakers in moments.
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0: Eliminator music. ZZ Top on this day made a major motion debut. Do you remember the movie that they were in? 1990. Back to the Future Part 3. We probably missed it too. But yeah, they're actually in there. Kind of Marty McFly goes back to the 1880s to rescue Doc. And they're the band playing a Western-themed song in the bar. And it's also the regular version over the credits. Oh, and Flea's in that movie too, in case you didn't know. Of the Chili Peppers? Yeah. He was, what was his name? Oh, Needles. Marty's nemesis. Yeah, that, again, if for rockers showing up in movies, the movie's not that great, but if you want to see it, Back to the Future Part 3, worth getting.
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0: term Double Play Memorial Day weekend, a band that's being featured in Netflix right now with their documentary series, The Rise of the Red Hot Chili Peppers. Good stuff. I mean, it goes back to the hardcore days when they got started out there on the West Coast, and much like a lot of rock bands, there's a lot of drugs and sex and alcohol and things involved. It's last year. If you're drinking and driving, don't do it today, please. 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Don't be mixing the keys and the wheel with your alcohol. Drive safely if you are out and about. Let's have a successful and wonderful wrap to our Memorial Day weekend. Firing up another superset, Fleetwood Mac, Aerosmith, Guess Who? And we'll double up a guy who's a two-time Rock and Roll Hall of Famer. Yeah, before he was 54. Yeah, he's pretty good. You'll hear his band Foo Fighters coming up.
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0: chance to succeed before we explore the alternatives.
1: Regional officials say the emerging deal would have Iran give up its stockpile of highly enriched uranium, with the details still to be worked out. The agreement includes ending the fighting between Israel and Hezbollah in Lebanon. I'm Mike Hempen.
2: America honors those who made the ultimate sacrifice, laying down their lives for their country. It's Memorial Day. President Trump will visit Arlington National Cemetery for the annual wreath-laying at the Tomb of the Unknown Soldier. Ukrainian President Zelensky says Russia has deployed a powerful hypersonic ballistic missile, deadly mass attack on the capital, Kiev. Tens of thousands of homeowners in Orange County, California, spending another day away from home as crews deal with an overheated tank that holds thousands of gallons of chemicals and is at risk of exploding. Some 50,000 residents of Garden Grove and nearby communities have evacuated. There is no timeline for their return home. And Wall Street is closed in observance of Memorial Day. The Dow reopens tomorrow at a record high, 50,579. Townhall.com.
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9: With the J96 forecast, I'm meteorologist Jennifer Wojcicki from the Weatherology Weather Center. Mainly clear skies today with daytime highs approaching 81. Southwest winds 8 to 15 miles per hour. Slight chance for storms. Tonight, lows level off around 58. Partly cloudy skies. High of 81 tomorrow. For J96, I'm meteorologist Jennifer Wojcicki. Currently 66.
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0: very apathetic Phil Collins. I'm Kara. I'm a very empathetic person. I care a lot. We've got a double play weekend going on for Memorial Weekend. How about two in a row from Van Halen from two different eras coming up?
1: The smells of savory smoked prime rib coming from the Elkhorn Lodge in Clam Lake. Take a moment to smell or taste for yourself every Saturday starting at 5 p.m. The Elkhorn Lodge, located on Highway 77 M and Double G intersections.
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6: With the J96 forecast, I'm meteorologist Jennifer Wojcicki from the Weatherology Weather Center. Mainly clear skies today with daytime highs approaching 81. Southwest winds 8 to 15 miles per hour. Slight chance for storms. Tonight, lows level off around 58. Partly cloudy skies. High of 81 tomorrow. For J96, I'm meteorologist Jennifer Wojcicki. Currently 66.
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10: With the J96 forecast, I'm meteorologist Jennifer Wojcicki from the Weatherology Weather Center. Ample sunshine expected today with daytime highs approaching 81. Southwesterly winds 8 to 15 miles per hour. Partly cloudy skies tonight, slight chance for storms, lows around 58. High of 81, tomorrow mainly sunny. For J96, I'm meteorologist Jennifer Wojcicki. Currently 72.
11: 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Michelle Johnson from Enbridge joins us now. How many people would you say were there, Michelle?
12: We chatted with over 150 folks during the day. Many came to learn about opportunities with the unions, pipe fitters, laborers, operators, and teamsters. 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If you missed the fair but would still like to connect, give us a call at 715-318-2201. And we received good news last Friday when Iron County District Court Chief Justice Anderson substantially denied and partially granted a stay of construction. The stay was on only 4 water body crossings that require additional permits from the Wisconsin Department of Natural Resources, and the process of obtaining these permits is well underway. Long story short, this decision allows construction to move forward. As construction picks up speed, it is important to emphasize that all work currently underway is fully permitted and has been subject to rigorous environmental and engineering review. As work moves forward, independent environmental inspectors, cultural monitors, and project teams are actively ensuring all 250 plus

0: permit conditions are followed. If you would like to learn more about the project or Enbridge operations in Wisconsin, you can check out our website at enbridge.com/L5WIS, or you can call our project number at 715-318-2201.
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0: As of this moment, Triumph is my favorite concert I've seen this year. This is Kara, although it's not even June yet, so we got a long way to go, but it's going to be a great show if it wants to beat Triumph and April Wine. That was the best. It is a double play Memorial weekend here, and I've got two from Crew on Q.
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0: Just get away. Who hasn't had that thought in their head? Two in a row for Motley Crue on our Memorial Weekend double play. Another double shot on the way in the next big set. If you're a fan of Jimi Hendrix, you'll be really happy.
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5: Heartland Weather.
6: With the J96 forecast, I'm meteorologist Jennifer Wojcicki from the Weatherology Weather Center. Ample sunshine expected today with daytime highs approaching 81. Southwesterly winds 8 to 15 miles per hour. Partly cloudy skies tonight, slight chance for storms, lows around 58. High of 81, tomorrow mainly sunny. For J96, I'm meteorologist Jennifer Wojcicki. Currently 72.

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2: Weather. With the J96 forecast, I'm meteorologist Jennifer Wojcicki from the Weatherology Weather Center. Ample sunshine expected today with daytime highs approaching 81. Southwesterly winds 8 to 15 miles per hour. Partly cloudy skies tonight, slight chance for storms, lows around 58. High of 81 tomorrow, mainly sunny. For J96, I'm meteorologist Jennifer Wojcicki. Right now, 77.
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0: There's the police. I'm Kara. This weekend, as we honor those who have sacrificed their lives, that's what Memorial Day is all about. It's actually a double play. Memorial weekend, two in a row, twice every hour. Watch out. We've got some pests. Next.
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0: The fun thing about a double play Memorial Weekend is that I can dig deep. There is Back for More, Rockin' with Rat, BTO, and more, including another double shot. How about Aerosmith in the next long set coming up?
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6: With the J96 forecast, I'm meteorologist Jennifer Wojcicki from the Weatherology Weather Center. Ample sunshine expected today with daytime highs approaching 81. Southwesterly winds 8 to 15 miles per hour. Partly cloudy skies tonight, slight chance

0: for storms, lows around 58. High of 81, tomorrow mainly sunny. For J96, I'm meteorologist Jennifer Wojcicki. Right now, 77.
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3: 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Small businesses impacted by last August's historic storms can apply for grant funding. Governor Tony Evers urges small businesses and nonprofits affected by those severe storms to apply for federal disaster assistance with economic injury disaster loans from the Small Business Administration still available. The Wisconsin Department of Natural Resources is accepting artwork for its annual bird stamp contests. Winning designs will appear on the 2027 stamp collection. Entries must be submitted or postmarked by August 1st, with judging set for August 22nd at the Waterfowl Hunters Expo in Oshkosh. And a safety reminder from Memorial Day and all summer long, the Wisconsin State Patrol says distracted driving and speeding are leading causes of summer crashes. Drivers are urged to put the phone down, follow posted speed limits, and slow down in construction zones. Ted Aylin, Wisconsin Radio Network News.
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11: With the J96 forecast, I'm meteorologist Jennifer Wojcicki from the Weatherology Weather Center. Ample sunshine expected this afternoon with daytime highs approaching 81. Winds out of the southwest, 8 to 15 miles per hour. Slight chance of thunderstorms. Tonight, lows level off around 58. Partly cloudy skies. Mainly sunny. Tomorrow, 81. For J96, I'm meteorologist Jennifer Wojcicki. Currently, 79.
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0: 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Is it their final tour? 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In fact, we've got a double shot on the way from Kiss as we continue our Double Play Memorial Weekend next.
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4: Weather. With the J96 forecast, I'm meteorologist Jennifer Wojcicki from the Weatherology Weather Center. Ample sunshine expected this afternoon, with daytime highs approaching 81. Winds out of the southwest, 8 to 15 miles per hour. Slight chance of thunderstorms. Tonight, lows level off around 58. Partly cloudy skies. Mainly sunny. Tomorrow, 81. For J96, I'm meteorologist Jennifer Wojcicki. Currently, 79.
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0: That's CCR right there. I'm Kara. It is a Memorial Day double play weekend, and we're doing two double shots every hour. The next one is a good one, some serious attitude, and it's one of those bands where people have said to me, why don't you play one more song? They don't have only one more song. So, yeah, you'll hear it's a band from the 80s. That's the only clue you're getting shortly. In the meantime, Zeppelin next.
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15: With the J96 forecast, I'm meteorologist Jennifer Wojcicki from the Weatherology Weather Center. Ample sunshine expected this afternoon, with daytime highs approaching 82. Southwesterly

0: winds 8 to 15 miles per hour. Slight chance for showers. Tonight, lows dip down to about 57. Partly cloudy skies. For J96, I'm meteorologist Jennifer Wojcicki. Right now, 81.
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0: Skynyrd right there. Also, Guns N' Roses covering Dylan. I'm Kara. It is a double play Memorial Weekend. 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

0: That's my favorite Twisted Sister song right there. And then the one you always hear, we're not going to take it, but I want to rock. Oh, I do, and you will with Billy Squire and a big set next.
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7: With the J96 forecast, I'm meteorologist Jennifer Wojcicki from the Weatherology Weather Center. Ample sunshine expected this afternoon with daytime highs approaching 82. Southwesterly winds 8 to 15 miles per hour. Slight chance for showers. Tonight, lows dip down to about 57. Partly cloudy skies. For J96, I'm meteorologist Jennifer Wojcicki. Right now, 81.
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0: sunshine expected this afternoon with daytime highs approaching 84. Southwesterly winds 8 to 15 miles per hour. Slight chance for showers. Tonight, lows dip down to about 57. Partly cloudy skies. For J96, I'm meteorologist Jennifer Wojcicki. Currently 83.
1: Congratulations to the 2026 Drummond High School and surrounding area graduates from the Loon Saloon. Graduation isn't the end of a long journey. It's the beginning of a beautiful one. We are all so very proud. Congrats, 2026 graduates from the Loon Saloon in Lake Namakagan.
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0: It's a More Music Memorial Monday on the Greg Stone Show with more double plays coming up. A couple from Boston next on this Memorial Day.
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11: With the J96 forecast, I'm meteorologist Jennifer Wojcicki from the Weatherology.

0: G Weather Center. Ample sunshine expected this afternoon with daytime highs approaching 86. Southwest winds 8 to 15 miles per hour. Slight chance of rain showers. Tonight, lows dip down to about 57. Partly cloudy skies. For J96, I'm meteorologist Jennifer Wojcicki. Currently, it's 88 degrees.
1: There was a great turnout for the Workforce and Business Expo at Enbridge's Ashland office. Michelle Johnson from Enbridge joins us now. How many people would you say were there, Michelle?
2: We chatted with over 150 folks during the day. Many came to learn about opportunities with the unions, pipefitters, laborers, operators, and teamsters. 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If you missed the fair but would still like to connect, give us a call at 715-318-2201. And we received good news last Friday when Iron County District Court Chief Justice Anderson substantially denied and partially granted a stay of construction. The stay was on only 4 water body crossings that require additional permits from the Wisconsin Department of Natural Resources, and the process of obtaining these permits is well underway. Long story short, this decision allows construction to move forward. As construction picks up speed, it is important to emphasize that all work currently underway is fully permitted and has been subject to rigorous environmental and engineering review. As work moves forward, independent environmental inspectors, cultural monitors, and project teams are actively ensuring all 250-plus permit conditions are followed. If you would like to learn more about the project or Enbridge operations in Wisconsin, you can check out our website at enbridge.com/L5WIS, or you can call our project number at 715-318-2201.

0: Getting some help from Bob Seger on this Memorial Monday with a couple from Boston. I told you I had some twofers from the Beantown Band coming up.
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0: two from Boston on this double play Memorial Day weekend. What's next for you folks? More double plays, I'll tell you that for sure. And we'll also hear some of the greatest classic rock ever made. Are you in? Yeah. Stick around. The soundtrack to your Memorial Day continues.
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12: With the J96 forecast, I'm meteorologist Jennifer Wojcicki from the Weatherology Weather Center. Ample sunshine expected this afternoon with daytime highs approaching 86. Southwest winds 8 to 15 miles per hour. Slight chance of rain showers. Tonight, lows dip down to about 57. Partly cloudy skies. For J96, I'm meteorologist Jennifer Wojcicki. Currently, it's 88 degrees.
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0: 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You're listening to the Greg Stone Show. We'll come back. Looks like Van Halen and some Pearl Jam for you as we work our way through your Memorial Day.
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12: With the J96 forecast, I'm meteorologist Jennifer Wojcicki from the Weatherology Weather Center. Slight chance of rain showers tonight, otherwise partly cloudy skies. Lows dip down to about 57. Southwest winds 8 to 15 miles per hour. Daytime highs approaching 77. Tomorrow, mainly sunny skies. For J96, I'm meteorologist Jennifer Wojcicki. Currently, it's 86 degrees.
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1: News this hour from Town Hall. I'm John Scott. On Memorial Day, Americans remember those brave soldiers who died. President Trump earlier took part in a wreath-laying ceremony at Arlington National Cemetery. U.S. Army veteran and retired military intelligence officer Joe Bowler says Memorial Day is a time to remember those we lost fighting wars to keep Americans free.
2: It's a day that we should remember our fallen comrades, especially, and the service that they provided to our country. Like we say, we love our barbecues and hot dogs and different types of libations, but first and foremost, we need to remember our fallen soldiers that provided this opportunity to celebrate.
1: Bowler spoke at a Memorial Day celebration in Peachtree City, Georgia. There is good news from the Mideast. The U.S. and Iran appear to be closer in to deal to end the war. The deal would reportedly gradually reopen the Strait of Hormuz and see the U.S. end its blockade of Iranian ports, easing the global energy crisis. Secretary of State Marco Rubio.
3: As the president said, he's not in a hurry. He's not going to make a bad deal. I mean, the president's not going to make a bad agreement. So let's see what happens. We're going to give diplomacy every chance to succeed before we explore the alternative.
1: Better on.

0: would give up its stockpile of highly enriched uranium. Transportation Secretary Sean Duffy and New York Senator Kirsten Gillibrand clash over travel funding and credibility.
1: During a Senate hearing, Gillibrand criticized Duffy's privately funded America 250 road trip, calling it politically inappropriate. Duffy fired back, pointing to her acceptance of $7 million from trial lawyers and her frequent private jet use. Gillibrand denied the claim, but records show she spent more than $600,000 on charter flights in recent years. That would make her one of the top Senate users of private air travel. Willie Nelson reporting.
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7: 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Flags are at half-staff statewide on this Memorial Day. Governor Tony Evers signed an executive order ordering the flags of the U.S. and the state of Wisconsin to be flown at half-staff from sunrise till noon today as Wisconsin joins the nation in remembering its fallen heroes. The Wisconsin Department of Natural Resources is accepting artwork for its annual bird stamp contest. Winning designs will appear on the 2027 stamp collection. Entries must be submitted or postmarked by August 1st, with judging set for August 22nd at the Waterfowl Hunters Expo in Oshkosh. And a safety reminder for Memorial Day and all summer long, the Wisconsin State Patrol says distracted driving and speeding are leading causes of summer crashes. Drivers are urged to put the phone down, follow posted speed limits, and slow down in construction zones. Tad Allen, Wisconsin Radio Network News.
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12: With the J96 forecast, I'm meteorologist Jennifer Wojcicki from the Weatherology Weather Center. Slight chance of rain showers tonight, otherwise partly cloudy skies. Lows dip down to about 57. Southwest winds 8 to 15 miles per hour. Daytime highs approaching 77. Tomorrow, mainly sunny skies. For J96, I'm meteorologist Jennifer Wojcicki. Currently 87.
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0: Are you lounging in the backyard, just kicking back, just staring at everything you accomplished today, or have you been in that same position since this morning? 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
2: With the J96 forecast, I'm meteorologist Jennifer Wojcicki from the Weatherology Weather Center. Slight chance of rain showers tonight, otherwise partly cloudy skies. Lows dip down to about 57. Southwest winds 8 to 15 miles per hour. Daytime highs approaching 77. Tomorrow, mainly sunny skies. For J96, I'm meteorologist Jennifer Wojcicki. Currently 87.
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4: Heartland Weather.
5: With the J96 forecast, I'm meteorologist Jennifer Wojcicki from the Weatherology Weather Center. Slight chance of thunderstorms tonight, otherwise partly cloudy skies. Lows dip down to about 57. Southwesterly winds, 8 to 15 miles per hour. Lots of sunshine tomorrow. Daytime high is approaching 77. For J96, I'm meteorologist Jennifer Wojcicki. Currently 84.
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Pink Floyd on the Greg Stone Show yesterday. My Avalanche lost. They've lost three in a row to Vegas. If they lose tomorrow, Vegas will advance to the Stanley Cup Finals. I don't think there's ever been a team in the conference finals that has been down 3-0 and has come back to win.

0: but I'm hoping that it starts tomorrow.
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0: We are not done with the twofers, folks. That's right. More twofers as we continue honoring those that gave the ultimate sacrifice on this Memorial Day. But that wraps it up for me. I'll be back tomorrow, though. Same stony time, same stony place, as always, my friends. Thanks for having us and your speakers.
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9: With the J96 forecast, I'm meteorologist Jennifer Wojcicki from the Weatherology Weather Center. Slight chance of thunderstorms tonight, otherwise partly cloudy skies. Lows dip down to about 57. Southwesterly winds, 8 to 15 miles per hour. Lots of sunshine tomorrow. Daytime high is approaching 77. For J96, I'm meteorologist Jennifer Wojcicki. Currently 84.
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